0: Most people do not know this, that the government forbid children to dance Indian. And that was so they could wipe out the culture and the young people. And then finally, the new generation would never know what happened, never know what happened.
1: Don't you even know how to be a real Indian?
2: I guess not.
1: Well, shit, no wonder. Jeez. I guess I'll have to teach you then, ain't it?

0: Don't you even know how to be a real Indian?
1: I guess not.
0: Well, shit, no wonder. Jeez. I guess I'll have to teach you then, ain't it?

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2: Love you, Margie.
1: Love you, hon. Hiya, hon.
2: I brought you some lunch, Margie. What are those, night crawlers?
1: Yeah.
2: Oh, thanks, hon.
1: You bet. Thanks for lunch. Oh, yeah, looks pretty good.
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It started out as inquiry, but simply put, I no longer needed to know. 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

0: Jamai, get out of here. What's up? This is Philip with Bamiwa. 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
1: She was dressed in her regalia, and this is what she said to you. I'm dancing for creator, and that's the way I pray for you.
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2: The drum is made out of driftwood. The handle could be made out of wood, a piece of the walrus ivory, or a reindeer or caribou antler. The skin on the drum could be made out of the walrus stomach, a whale's liver, or a caribou or reindeer fawn, the hide. The one I have on my drum is a goatskin.
3: Why goatskin?
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Mayer Pak Miss Wee Arunga, 2017, Ami. 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

I used to think about immature things. You know, like, do you love me? 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Are you gonna call me like you said you would? Is this really your real phone number?

talking about a conservative, regular girl that still can beat a thorough as don't need your psychic can reach a zodiac sign. It must be a Gemini moon, cause we about to go half. Mistakenly, nobody been in a bag.

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2: The Halusa Nation. The human beings. The people. See the spiritual in the natural through sense and feeling. Everything is related. All the things of earth and in the sky have spirit. Everything is sacred. Confronted by the alien nation, the subjects and the citizens see the material religions through trauma and numb. Nothing is related. All the things of the earth and in the sky have energy to be exploited. Even themselves, mining their spirits into souls sold. Into nothing is sacred, not even their self. The Alai Nation.

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Yo. 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
1: 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Not with our rigged elections, but with our things, our property, our money, our

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Pavlovsi, Uvanga Patkutak, Utker Vegani, and Ningaronga, Avalan, encouraged me in Yurunga, Akara, Amy Patkutak, Apaga, Billy Patkutak. 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

bright and glow. You gave me a status card, that's vibrational status for your progress. You showed me those bad habits, you gave us our first smoke. Look at that fire water, maybe your head was big, but this is a higher

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fly to the top. I've been out of shape, taking out the box. I'm an astronaut. I blasted off the planet, rock that caused catastrophe, and it matters more because I had it. Now I had, I thought about wreaking havoc on an opposition. Kind of shocking, they want a static with precision. I'm automatic quarterback. I ain't talking second packet. Pack it up, I don't panic. Batter up, who the

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I'm in

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I've been ghost dancing in 12-inch ceremony mixed in reverse. I want to go back. Back to when hand drum circle cypher sessions spun the world. I've been ghost dancing on this modern platter of cemented long walks. I pray for Buffalo with hose like hail. Stampede, please bump the table. Please bump the table. I can dance my toes over their grooved backs. Listen to the way hide grinds like pine nuts and gore to the hip hop of extinct knees that snaps beautiful like a b-boy. The tribe is back. Quests no longer find thin sacks of bones in the plains. I've been ghost dancing and I can see Narbona. Crazy Horse, ODB, Notorious B.I.G. and Red Cloud jump from their paved over graves. I hear tribal wisdom. I hear words. I hear prayer. I hear hands. Jam Master Jay shows us Shabik Eh. Through repetition, we dance. Through repetition, we dance. My moccasins need to be tied with the deer hide. Fat lace, spit shine, sterling silver stamp. Gotta look vamp before b-boys rip through stage. Decked out in braids, turquoise chains hang for days like 1862 Sioux warrior ways. And us new braves smile, cause Wovoka! Natives don't gotta be the only ones who come back. John Lennon, Robert Johnson, and Keith Moon play Eagle Bone Whistle inside Bob Marley's peyote clouds. We are rainbow proud. Forever, like Krylon feathers, we bomb this world in medicine wheel colors. Blue coats point their Gatling guns, but the bullets pass through us. Way ah, hey, hi, ah. The bullets pass through us, spreading spiritless splatters on the walls. They say graffiti is a stain. So like wounded knee, we sink in. Paint our faces black mask like we're mad villains dressed in ghost jerseys. We dance on aerosol petroglyphs. Our signatures lie upon all the silver in this glittering world. Shaolin is a cedar pine hogan. And Thug Mansion, a deer hide teepee. And we mix these gathering nations until we all permeate sage. 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Everyone is gone. 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
1: God knows I am
2: reincarnated. I was stargazing. Life goes on.

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2: Turtle Island. 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

elimination, fake intimidation. Take a minute, take a deep breath, have a little bit of patience. Drizzy, you amazing, you the inspiration. You set the bar for the next generation. You Neo in the Matrix, these just Nemo in the ocean. Small fish making kids feel emotion. Using you for promotion, true words have never been spoken. Wanna see

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0: The treaty story, of course, begins before there was a United States, because it was nation to nation amongst the native nations and the European nations.
1: The story is told with lies, lies, lies. The treaty signed.
2: The founding of this country, the U.S. government has made

this can change this, because this is about healing. It's about forgiving. Do you know what the sixth article of the U.S. Constitution is? That treaties are the supreme law of the land. It actually says that in the U.S. Constitution. Treaties are the supreme law of the land.

0: They don't think of them as their treaties. And these are everyone's treaties. These are the United States and the Native Nations. And we all have rights and we all have responsibilities. The United States gained a territory over which to govern through treaties. If you don't know treaty, and I'm not talking about treaty law, but if you don't know treaties, you just don't know American history.
1: But never mind. The treaty signed. The treaty signed.
2: Why is it important that the American people understand this? I mean, most people study a little bit about Native American history in school.

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0: Since the founding of this country, the U.S. government has made and broken over 500 treaties with various Indian tribes all across our nation.
1: But never mind.

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Flötzi, Flötzi nach Tuti. 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Noch dey an gut, flinget klar gut. 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
2: I brought you some lunch, Margie. 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
0: Yeah.
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finally left the mush hole. We called it the mush hole. And the only reason why it's called the mush hole is because all they served them was mush. And that's why, that's where the nickname came, mush hole. I'm in the mush hole. Yeah. And the only time my father said, the only time I remember, he goes, I remember these things. And he would talk about this later in life, though I had never heard about it growing up. Just was later years, probably the last 15 years. And he said, I remember, he knew they'd all make us get dressed. And we knew that the dignitaries were coming or somebody important was coming to the school. Because they knew they were dressing us up. And he said, I looked forward to it because I was going to get a good meal. They served them. They were just showing the government, oh, look at how we're treating these. We're treating them. We feed them well. Look how nice they're dressed there. It was just a show. Just to show for the day to the government to say, oh, you're taking care of people there, you know. But my father looked forward to that because he was going to get a decent meal. That's the only thing he liked to more of that. But he realized later in life that's all it was.

0: to the lobby.
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like all of this is just a game. But in fact, I know I hurt you more because you can't keep me tame. Now you got me asking why. 你选择了你擅长的游戏，而我在场上完全是在被你调戏。 Cause baby.

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In a couple of verses, I'm feeling like I'm rolling about 100 deep. We gon' be the ones that they come to see. Don't even say a word, let my hunger speak. Every rhyme is my heart being cut to pieces. Watch these haters get cremated. My teammates will scream, we made it. Soon as we bubble, y'all gon' try to switch.

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And you're listening to The River, Rising Indigenous Voices Radio. 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

Watch if they don't sleep. 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Real athlete with fleets of competition. 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That's what I've nothing to eat. That's what I've nothing.

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1: See, it's like the way it is right now with us, with the water situation, is because anything could happen, and it's like, what if they come in and try to take us off, and besides that, everybody should have water. I mean, God gave it to the land, and we have a right to it. He didn't give it to the United States government. We've got a bigger point than that. We're saying, we're talking about law. We're talking about respect as a people, respecting a people as a people. We're talking about more than poverty. We're talking about honor. We're saying, you've never dealt with us honorably, United States, ever. And it's time that you start doing so, because we're not going to allow it to continue. We can't. Problems for the Indian people are within the United States government. Problems that we're having is the federal government is allowing the state government to break a treaty that was signed between the Indians and the Indian people and the federal government. And that treaty is a law. We're talking about things like this. We're talking about, if we're free, we want the right to make our own decisions. We don't want the great white father image anymore looking down on us, making the decision for us. And we're concerned about people, the reservation people, the people on the reservations that are being forced to assimilate or die out. We're worried about things like our language and our culture. And we want this on our own terms. We don't want it. We don't want to be able to hang on to it because the federal government says we can keep this much and we can keep that much. It's part of us. We want it all.

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My people been fighting for generations now. We been here. We ain't going nowhere. 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

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It must be a Gemini moon, cause we about to go half mistakenly. Nobody been in a bag, but how many bodies done been in her bag?

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0: Lisbon. My grandma was a saint. She ain't ever been a quitter. Never nothing to complain. Boy, I'm surely gonna miss her.
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0: the night down. 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
1: The family of a wood carver shot to death by a Seattle police officer says that an autopsy shows he was not facing the officer. Officer Ian Burke shot and killed John T. Williams in August. Williams' family tells our newspaper partner, the Seattle Times, he suffered 4 gunshot wounds on the right side of his body. The Seattle Police Department's Firearms Review Board completed a confidential inquiry Monday to determine if that shooting was justified, and that review has now been passed on to the police.

shot and kill Native American wood carver John T. Williams in August has turned in his gun and badge. Police sources tell Q13 Fox News the department's firearms review board reached a preliminary finding that Officer Ian Burke was not justified in opening fire that day. Amy Allen.

0: by the shot. After the woman walks out of frame, we hear a female voice say something to the officer. It's garbled. It sounds like she's asking, what did you do that for? Officer Burke responds,
1: man, he had a knife and he wouldn't drop it.
2: Just kind of didn't seem right, you know? I understand that he got shot 4 times and it just, to me, it seemed a little excessive.
1: What witness we spoke with said he never saw a knife.

0: say Burke never tells fellow officers he is afraid and never says Williams was threatening anyone. It-
1: strong community reaction tonight from those who argue along.

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0: Paka, Piyukunga, Nunaka Yermunga, Panikan cook Nukasparam su Panikanga, Anguyalun cook Kangelungu cooksu, Dutkarakanga, Nunaka Yermungu Lutuk, Erlin Richardson, Samuel Shields, Amsu Dutkarakla, Greenville, Mississippi, Mungu Lutuk, Mayer Pak Miss Wee Arunga, 2017, Ami. 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

Pavel Rivsi, Uvanga Patkutak, Utkara Vegani, and Ningaronga, Avalan, encourage me in your runga, Akara, Amy Patkutak, Apaga, Billy Patkutak. 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

0: Hey, what's up? 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
1: Yeah. Hit four, actually.

And then I made this song about it. So it was like, it went from like dream world to drawing to writing to life to music. Dun da da da.

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1: Tante, boozoo, anin, what's up, music fans, and welcome to the Indigenous Music Countdown for the week of February 15th, 2025. I'm your host, Jeff Woods. It's great to be with you as we begin a new week in exploring today's best new Indigenous music. Before we get things started for today, we wanted to take a quick moment to congratulate all the talented Indigenous nominees for this year's Juno Awards. We are excited to share that 10 artists are nominated within two Indigenous categories and 11 artists are nominated within other categories. Snotty Nose Rez Kids leads the pack with 3 nominations, being recognized in the following categories: Rap Single of the Year, Rap EP / Album of the Year, and Contemporary Indigenous Artist of the Year. Alyssa P received 2 nominations for Adult Contemporary Album of the Year and Album of the Year, while Kaylee Cardinale was nominated in Adult Contemporary Album of the Year and Contemporary Indigenous Artist of the Year. Sebastian Gaskin was also nominated in Contemporary Indigenous Artist of the Year for his single, Brown Man, and Recording Engineer of the Year for Ghost with Hill Korkutis. There are many incredible artists up for nomination. Head to our Facebook to see them all. And don't forget to catch the Junos live on March 30th. All right, kicking off the chart this week, we've got Nige B, a Cree hip-hop artist from Stanley Mission, Saskatchewan. As a woodland Cree artist from Lac La Ronge Indian Band, Nige B has already made history, becoming the first resident of his community to win a Sask Music Award and a Saskatchewan Indigenous Music Award. His recent win at the Josie Music Awards in Nashville for Hip Hop Song of the Year solidifies his status as a celebrated artist. Here is Nige B with Morning Drive, featuring Dubby Got Bars, new at number 40 this week here on the IMC.

Once again, that was Nige B with Morning Drive featuring Dubby Got Bars at number 40 here on the Indigenous Music Countdown. Up next on the chart, we've got Steph Cameron, a Métis artist who is based in Saskatoon, Saskatchewan. Her latest single, Rain, will mark the first release from her upcoming album, Blood Moon. Rain delves into the themes of love, loss, and humanity's connection to the natural world, highlighting Steph's deepened vocal range and sonic exploration. Here is Steph Cameron with Rain, new at number 39, right here on the Indigenous Music Countdown.

Once again, that was W.T. Good Spirit with For a While. At number 38 this week, here on the Indigenous Music Countdown. Our next track is by Mike Byrne, a folk rock singer-songwriter from Tabique First Nation, New Brunswick. Byrne's newest release, We Are the Stars, is a timeless campfire-esque sing-along ballad, which features Byrne's timeless style leading the way. Its deliberate tempo gives it a depth and reflective quality that makes you look at life's bigger picture and looking up to the heavens to see those who came before and have yet to come. Here is Mike Byrne with We Are the Stars, moving up two spots to number 37 this week here on the Indigenous Music Countdown.

0: Once again, at number 37, that was Mike Byrne with We Are the Stars, right here on the IMC. 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
0: 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Once again, I'm your host, Jeff Woods, journeying with you through the IMC Top 40 chart. The IMC crew would like to give a big shout-out to everyone listening on Daybreak Star Radio Network in Seattle, Washington. Coming up next, we've got Amanda Rium, a Métis artist who was originally from Ottawa, Ontario, but now resides in Toronto. She is currently on her The Truth We Hold tour, with her next stop being in Orilla, Ontario, March 15th. She's currently going until May 21st, but teases that more dates are to come. Find out more on her website. Here is Amanda Rium with One of These Days, moving up two spots to number 36, right here on the Indigenous Music Countdown.

again at number 36. That's Amanda Rium with One of These Days, right here on the IMC. Coming up next on the chart, we've got Mitchell McCoons, a roots rock musician from Brandon, Manitoba, who currently resides in Winnipeg. Moving up to number 35 this week, here is Mitchell McCoons with Ain't No Sunshine, right here on the Indigenous Music Countdown.

That was Mitchell McCoons with Ain't No Sunshine at the number 35 spot right here on the IMC. Powerhouse R&B vocalist Hazley is a member of the Onion Lake Cree Nation, Saskatchewan, and Alexis Nakota Sioux Nation, Alberta. Her velvety sound weaves together pop melodies and hooks with traditional indigenous round dance songs. This track is in collaboration with Little Buffalo. From dancing and running around the powwow grounds wearing his buffalo hat at a young age, he was given this name as a representation of his wild and free spirit. Here they are now with Just Wanna Run by Hazley and Little Buffalo, moving up to number 34 this week here on the Indigenous Music Countdown.

Once again, at number 34, that was Haisley and Little Buffalo with Just Wanna Run right here on the IMC. Next up, we've got Sachile Sidara, a contemporary roots duo consisting of Northwest Territory-born and raised siblings Leela and Jay Gilday. With Sachile Sidara meaning my younger brother, my older sister, in their Dene language, Sachile Sidara invites all of us to listen closely and connect with the rhythms of life and the land. Here they are now with Hold On, climbing up four spots to number 33 this week, right here on the Indigenous Music Countdown.

Adare with Hold On right here on the IMC. Up next, we've got Natasha Fisher, an Ojibwe Canadian vocalist who was born and raised in northwestern Ontario. Deeply inspired by her Indigenous culture and community, she has dedicated a significant portion of her music career to touring First Nation communities. Here is Natasha Fisher with Another Stranger, making its move to number 32 this week here on the Indigenous Music Countdown.

0: Natasha Fisher with Another Stranger at the number 32 spot this week here on the IMC. I'm your host, Jeff Woods, and you're listening to the Indigenous Music Countdown, where all the best Indigenous music vibes can be found. 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
0: Welcome back to the Indigenous Music Countdown for the week of February 15th, 2025. We are Canada's longest running Indigenous music chart, and we'd like to give a big shout out to all the listeners on CIYU 106.3 FM in Fort McKay First Nation and CKWO FM 101.3 FM in Washington Onigam Nation, Ontario. Let's keep the music going. Up next, we've got G Precious, a multi-award-winning hip-hop, pop, and R&B artist from Okeaguingé, New Mexico. She began creative writing at the young age of 6, writing as a means to deal with the dynamics seen throughout her life, addictions, depressions, loss, and res life. Here is G Precious with So Fierce, climbing up 3 spots to number 31, right here on the Indigenous Music Countdown.

number 31 this week, that was G Precious with So Fierce, right here on the IMC. Our next track is by Sadaisy, an indigenous indie soul rock band based in Saskatoon, Saskatchewan. Their debut EP titled Red Lines received critical acclaim by various outlets in the Saskatchewan area. Their song Earthside won Song of the Year at the 2024 SEMA Awards, as well as the band snagging up the Fans' Choice Awards. Here is Sadaisy with Earthside, moving up two spots to number 27, right here on the Indigenous Music Countdown.

Once again, that was Sadaisy with Earthside at number 27, right here on the IMC. Up next, we've got Ace Inambi, a multi-instrumentalist, producer, and singer-songwriter currently based in Toronto. He is OG Cree, Sucker Clan of the Sandy Lake First Nation, Ontario. Ace Inambi recently announced a special guest for an upcoming stop on his tour on the 22nd of this month. He will be joined by CB in La Valtrie, Quebec at Café Cultural Chase Gallery. Here is Ace Inambi with Edge of the Earth, moving up three spots to number 25, right here on the Indigenous Music Countdown.

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1: At number 25 this week, that was Ace Inavi with Edge of the Earth, right here on the IMC. Our next track is by Cadence, a rap artist who was born and raised in Fort McKay First Nation Treaty 8 territory. She is a ball of creativity, offering live shows, workshops, and booking services for artists. Cadence recently teased a brand new song she says is set to release on the 28th, so keep an eye out for that new track. Climbing up two spots this week to number 21, here is Cadence with Take Care, right here on the Indigenous Music Countdown. Ooh.

Cadence with Take Care at the number 21 spot this week here on the IMC. Up next on the chart, we've got Ray, a Maui rap artist who hails from New Zealand. Ray is excited to present his latest international link-up, Still Here. This hard-hitting land-back anthem is one of the first collaborations of its kind between First Nation Australian rappers Drumming Now, Canadian Cree rapper Dreezus, and New Zealand artist Ray. At number 19, here is Ray, Dreezus, and Drumming Now with Pray For You, right here on the Indigenous Music Countdown.

0: Once again, that was Ray, Dreesus, and Drumming Now with Pray For You at the number 19 spot this week here on the IMC. 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

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I'm your host, Jeff Woods, and you're tuned in to the Indigenous Music Countdown for the week of February 15th, 2025. 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Next up, we've got Red Rockers, an Indigenous electric funk music duo consisting of cousins Louis Philip Moore and Oshim Ottawa. They are known for their catchy synthesized sounds and rhythm. Here is Red Rockers featuring Aspects with Make You Mine, making the climb to number 16 right here on the Indigenous Music Countdown.

Once again, that was Red Rockers featuring Aspects with Make You Mine at the number 16 spot this week here on the IMC. Coming up next, we've got Edsay, a Windad pop soul artist based in Montreal, Quebec. Her forthcoming debut album, Healer, marks her artistic maturity, tackling themes of healing and determination with powerful messages. She mixes languages French, English, and Windat to offer a profound and enriching musical experience. Here is Edsay with Owen 2, sitting at the number 15 spot this week here on the Indigenous Music Countdown.

USA with 0-2 at the number 15 spot right here on the IMC. Métis singer-songwriter and performer Don Omero is from Winnipeg, Manitoba. He recently announced that his upcoming album release show on March 1st is now going to be available to live stream for free. So if you aren't in Winnipeg or aren't able to make it in person, you're going to want to check this out. All you have to do is subscribe to his newsletter. You can find a link on his Facebook. Here is Don Omero with What Were You Thinking at the number 14 spot this week here on the Indigenous Music Countdown.

That was Don Omero with What Were You Thinking? Right here on the IMC. Up next, we've got Desiree Dorian, a Juno-nominated Cree artist from Dauphin, Manitoba, and a proud member of the Apaskwayak Cree Nation. Growing up right close to Dauphin's Country Fest grounds, as a young girl, she would bike over there, climb up the stage, and pretend to play in front of thousands of fans. And in 2014, her dream of playing on the main stage came true when she shared the stage with the band Perry. She continues to work hard and shows no sign of slowing down soon. Here is Desiree Dorian with Remember Your Name at number 12 this week here on the Indigenous Music Countdown.

Well, that was Desiree Dorian with Remember Your Name right here on the IMC. Up next, we've got Thelma Plum, a Gamma Ray musician and creator who grew up in Brisbane, Australia, and grew up spending a lot of time on her grandparents' farm in Dalarunga, a small country town in rural New South Wales. Here is Thelma Plum with Nobody's Baby at number 10 this week, right here on the Indigenous Music Countdown.

0: baby, right here on the IMC. 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

stations across the country like Points Eagle Radio Inc. in Kettle and Stony Point First Nation, Ontario, and NCIFM in throughout Manitoba, this is the Indigenous Music Countdown. I'm your host, Jeff Woods, and welcome back. A reminder to visit our website to view the chart and to watch featured music videos from artists on the chart that include Sadaisy, Mohai, and Asanabi. Next up, we've got the Relic Kings, a rock band from Ontario. The band members have roots in Moose Cree First Nation, Tekwatagamo Nation, and London, Ontario. Well renowned for their live shows, the Relic Kings have opened for the Glorious Sons, Nazareth, Monster Truck, The Trues, Blue Rodeo's Jim Cuddy and Greg Keeler, Sam Roberts Band, and more. At number 9 this week, we've got the Relic Kings with Every Time Our Eyes Meet, right here on the

Once again, at number 9, that was Every Time Our Eyes Meet by the Relic Kings, right here on the IMC. Coming up next, we've got Alexis Lynn, a pop R&B artist who was originally from Surrey, BC, but made the move to Los Angeles. Her music radiates confidence and examines our insecurities in equal measure. With an ambitious year ahead of her, Alexis Lynn fans know that ultra-catchy hooks and radio-ready production are a given, and the story she's telling with them might just surprise you. At the number 8 spot this week, we've got Alexis Lynn with 24, right here on the Indigenous Music Countdown.

Once again at number 8 this week, that was Alexis Lynn with 24, right here on the IMC. Up next, we've got Drive to the Common Man, a pop-punk singer, songwriter, and multi-instrumentalist who was originally from Kamloops, BC, but now resides in London, Ontario. The IMC crew asked the inspiration behind this track, and he said, "Singer Not a Fighter is a song about looking at all the atrocities and awful things you see on social media and the news, and feeling helpless to make any real change in the world. On the other hand, it's almost a call to arms, bringing the world together over shared fears of things never getting better." Here is Drives the Common Man with Singer Not a Fighter, climbing up from number 10 to number 7 this week, right here on the Indigenous Music.

Once again, at number 7, that was Drives the Common Man with singer Not a Fighter, right here on the IMC. With a sound that's at once familiar yet new, Ottawa-based duo Satellite Birdhouse writes song to enliven a contemporary nostalgia. Consisting of Mi'kmaq artist Stacy Dubois and guitarist Troy Huizinga, these music and life partners create a powerful sound filled with intimate ideas. Here is Satellite Birdhouse with So Long, moving up to number 6 this week here on the Indigenous Music.

A satellite birdhouse with So Long at the number 6 spot this week here on the IMC. Our next artist is Jerry Serretta, a Métis country artist originally from Athelbert, Manitoba, but now resides in Winnipeg. Influenced by country legends like Garth Brooks and Tim McGraw, Jerry has shared the stage with celebrated artists like Johnny Reed, Shane Yellowbird, and Jason Blaine. Moving up to number 5 this week, here is Jerry Serretta with Baptized by Your Love, right here on the Indigenous Music Countdown.

0: Jerry Ceretta with Baptized by Your Love, right here on the IMC. I'm your host, Jeff Woods, and you're tuned in to all the hits on the Indigenous Music Countdown for the week of February 15th, 2025. Stay with us. We'll be right back with the rest of your top 10 songs, including this week's number one track.
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0: Welcome back to your soundtrack of today's best Indigenous music. I'm your host, Jeff Woods, and you're tuned in to the Indigenous Music Countdown, which can be heard on radio stations across Turtle Island, Sonics Inc., CKRZ 100.3 FM, Oshwekan, Ontario. We're getting real close to this week's number one track. Country-inspired singer-songwriter Dallas Alexander is a Canadian military veteran who was raised on Fishing Lake Métis Settlement. His backwoods Canadian Métis upbringing shine through in the stories that he tells through his music. Dallas is keeping booked and busy with another show announced for March 23rd, when he will be playing at Tumble Root Brewery in Santa Fe, New Mexico. Here he is now at number 4 this week with Can't Blame My Bloodline, right here on the Indigenous Music Countdown.

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1: Once again, that was Dallas Alexander with Can't Blame My Bloodline at the number 4 spot this week here on the IMC. Our next track is by Adrian Sutherland. Born and raised in Canada's far north, his music reaches into the deep with soul-stirring songs rippling far beyond stages and airwaves. We wanted to congratulate Adrian for his recent nomination for Contemporary Indigenous Artist or Group of the Year at the Juno Awards. Here is Adrian Sutherland with Kayash at the number 3 spot this week here on the Indigenous Music Countdown.

Once again, that was Adrian Sutherland with Kaiosh. At number three this week, here on the IMC. Coming up next, we've got Bretton Rose, a rising Calgary-based country artist with a captivating voice, relatable songwriting, and a sound that is completely her own. This young Indigenous artist has demonstrated that she is a necessary voice in country music. Rose's extensive live show history includes the Canadian Finals Rodeo, Big Valley Jamboree, the Country Music Alberta Awards, and Country Thunder. At number two this week, here is Bretton Rose with Even Your Mama, right here on the IMC.

0: Down the number two spot this week, that was Bretton Rose with Even Your Mama, right here on the Indigenous Music Countdown. All right, music fans, we've reached the point of the IMC to announce the number one track for February 15th, 2025. A big congratulations goes out to Katie St. Germain. Katie St. Germain is a Métis country singer from Niverville, Manitoba, and the granddaughter of Canadian Country Music Hall of Fame legend Ray St. Germain. With a powerful and versatile voice, combined with her authentic songwriting, Katie made a significant impact on the Manitoba country music scene in 2023 and hasn't slowed down since. Making her way all the way up to the number one spot this week, here is Katie St. Germain with Cleaning House, right here on the Indigenous Music Countdown.
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0: Once again, our number one song this week was Cleaning House by Katie St. Germain. A big congratulations again, Katie. From Turtle Island and beyond, that concludes this edition of the Indigenous Music Countdown for the week of February 15th, 2025. We've explored 28 different songs, including the entire top 10. 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